0: and you also have a joint in your car, yeah, you're getting your world torn apart. But if you were speeding, yep. Hey, get rid of the weed before I take away your gun. It's probably what you'll get if they smell it in your car. So I'm going to go ahead and guess as a habitual user. I'm just going to say regular user. Like, I don't know if you have a habit or not. That's up to you. You use a tincture for sleep. Why do you smoke the rest? Honestly.
1: Because I don't want to take the tinctures. Definitely, it can be a little stronger. I don't want to be that, and you know, under the influence during the day. I guess I should say. But I will say, I mean, if I know you really well or don't know you, you would not know the difference between me being high and not high. So, and not everybody's like that, though.
0: Yeah, some but I mean, I don't care about how you act. I was more asking like, why do you smoke that much weed?
1: I would say it's a lot too. Yeah. I would say, in my life, it's mostly just been anxiety, stress, and it's been the one thing that, me trying to avoid pills and things like that has been my go-to instead of that stuff. And it's worked for me. So.
0: Like, do you have a diagnosis or you just have bad anxiety and you have a lot of stress?
1: I actually, which they say not to use it, but I actually have a bipolar diagnosis. Manic depressive, which they say definitely don't use it, but I'm telling you, it does help me.
0: Huh. Which one of your personalities said it was okay?
1: The third one. Roses are red, violets are blue. I'm schizophrenic, and so am I. I guess that's the saying.
0: Everybody likes a Thursday schizophrenic joke. Thank you so much, John. Boy, I can't wait to see you and the cast of characters in your head when I'm driving through the Emmett Cherry Festival Saturday night. I'll have two handfuls of candy for all the voices in your head, I promise you.
1: Well, I appreciate that.
0: Thanks. Oh, we're going to run out of candy. Appreciate the call, John. I expected more gun enthusiasts. See, a lot of people believe that there are, that every issue we talk about is black and white. You're either one side or you're the other, because these two circles would never cross over. But we have found in the past handful of calls, there's at least, we'll say, a number of Idahoans who, A, don't care that weed isn't even legal in Idaho, B, use it regularly, and C, also have firearms. And the question was, should those who use cannabis be able to own a gun?
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0: No, I'm okay with that. It is absolutely choking. I'll call it when it is, and if it's a team I followed all my life, and you choke, you're choking.
1: I just read the New York Post editorial. I was wondering when it was going to come out.
0: Yeah,
1: just blasting.
0: Yeah,
1: no, blasting this deal. I mean, it took not that there was anybody in support of it, but it took a turn yesterday where Republican conservatives just went, what in the hell's going on?
0: Remember Leon Lett in the IC Super Bowl dropping the ball?
1: Yeah.
0: That's what this feels like.
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14: For the VP, I'm Sue Guzman, Fox News. The White House announcing that Vice President J.D. Vance will no longer be traveling to Switzerland to complete the peace deal with Iran Friday. Fox's Alex Hogan reports.
15: U.S. Central Command announced that the U.S. military has formally lifted the blockade on all traffic entering and exiting Iranian ports. With military presence still in the region, the administration once again is warning that it will resume military action if Iran violates the agreement. Under the memorandum, Iran has committed to inspections, ending uranium enrichment, and eliminating the already enriched stockpiles. The U.S. and regional partners will develop a plan with at least $300 billion for the reconstruction and economic development

0: Australia, despite dominating Paraguay 4-1 in the U.S.'s last game.
1: Any team who's qualified for the World Cup can hurt us.
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